That's Shaboozy and Jelly Roll with Amen on Jonesboro's Best Country Hits. It's Bailey Zimmerman and Chevy Silverado continuing another extra long Fox Run. 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

0: Cash, that's Wrong Heart on Jonesboro's Fox Country, wrapping up another extra long Fox Run. Well, I gave you a teaser at the top of the hour. 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
3: The K8 Storm Team, mostly cloudy skies with rain chances tonight in the low around 70. Starting off with mostly cloudy skies tomorrow, but then partly sunny and highs in the mid-80s, and we'll be in the upper 80s this weekend. Right now in downtown Jonesboro from the First National Bank Foxhole, it's 81 degrees on the Fox.

Heart Like a Truck. That's Miss Lainey Wilson continuing another extra long Fox Run. Let's keep it going on this lovely Friday Eve. It's Jason Aldean, and Don't Tell on Me.

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0: I just want to be heard. It's Ella Langley on 104.9 The Fox. 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

we've still got a chance for you to fill your freezer and fire up your grill this 4th of July. 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

0: Zach Top, that is South of Sanity on 104.9 The Fox. Well, hey, it's Ellie, and this 4th of July, The Fox is bringing the patriotism to your backyard. You've got a chance to win an Apex Camp Chef 36-inch hybrid grill from D&W Outdoors, and you get the freedom of both pellet and gas cooking with that. 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
8: Storm team, mostly cloudy skies, rain chances, and a low around 70. Tomorrow for Friday, highs in the mid-80s, and then upper 60s tomorrow night, upper 80s Saturday and Sunday. Right now in downtown Jonesboro from the First National Bank Foxhole, it's 79 degrees on the Fox.

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0: 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Share with us some words of wisdom or guidance from your dad. Father's Day weekend, that's a big deal. In the morning with Stafford
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0: 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Well, starting tomorrow at 3 p.m., your Fox Country Summer will salute Delta Dads. Father's Day is this Sunday. Here's your reminder to do something small for your dad. It could be just giving him a hug. I know the typical get him a tie, but do something for him because they do so much for us. Father's Day is this Sunday. We'll be featuring songs about dads everywhere all weekend long. It is a Delta Dads weekend, part of a Fox Country Summer on 104.9 The Fox. Now go tell dad you're hungry. Fire up that grill this weekend.
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We've got a car show, cornhole, food trucks, and the biggest fireworks show in history this July 4th.

Days like these, you can't get them back, so soak in every moment, the good, the bad, and the ugly. God has you where you are at for a reason, so soak it in and trust in His plan always. That's been my motto this summer, and it has really helped me. So, hope that helps you tonight as well.

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0: Can't Love You Anymore. That's Ella Langley and Morgan Wallen on 104.9 The Fox. 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
17: Storm team, mostly cloudy skies with rain chances continuing tonight in the low around 70, mid 80s and partly sunny skies tomorrow, upper 80s Saturday and Sunday, a little bit of rain chances Sunday to finish out the weekend, so be mindful of that this weekend. Right now in downtown Jonesboro from the First National Bank Foxhole, it's 78 degrees on the Fox.

Way down yonder on the Chattahoochee. 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

0: Hey, that is Morgan Wallen on 104.9 The Fox, wrapping up another extra long Fox run. Well, hey, it's Ellie, and we've got another one on the way, kicking off with Blake Shelton, Gwen Stefani, John Morgan, Tim McGraw, and Cody Johnson. A great lineup headed into the 10 o'clock hour, so keep listening to The Fox.
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2: 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This 4th of July, we're giving away the envy of the barbecue world, an Apex Camp Chef 36-inch hybrid pellet and gas grill from D&W Outdoors. Why choose pellet or gas when you can have the independence to use both? It's the dual grill, so incredible, Alexander Hamilton and Aaron Burr would have dueled over it.
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0: worth the fall. That is Cody Johnson on 104.9 The Fox, one of the best to ever do it, in my opinion. Hey, we're in the middle of another extra long Fox run. I'm so glad you're listening tonight, and I'm even more glad that it's almost Friday. So be sure to be listening for the Friday song. 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
1: Well, I didn't want to show up, but our families go way back. So when you said your vows, that's exactly where I sat. Thank God for open bars, because watching all this ain't easy. And in the middle of y'all's first dance,

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23: Storm team, mostly cloudy skies tonight with rain chances continuing in the low around 70. Partly sunny tomorrow, mid 80s for your highs for your Friday. Then we'll be in the upper 80s this weekend with a little bit of rain chances lingering. Right now in downtown Jonesboro from the First National Bank Foxhole, it's 77 degrees on the Fox. 104.

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1: Well, thanks for staying up late with me tonight. It's Ellie hanging out with you, and I've got another extra long Fox Friend stacked up for you. It's kicking off with Luke Combs, Jelly Roll, Kenny Chesney, and John Morgan. 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

o'clock, celebrate a Fox Country Summer at ASU's Freedom Fest for America 250. 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

0: John Morgan, that's Kid Myself on 104.9 The Fox. 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

0: Fox. Well, we're continuing some rain chances tonight, but looking at a pretty nice Father's Day weekend. So we'll talk about it with the K8 Storm Team forecast. And we've got another extra long Fox run on the way.
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0: 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Rain chances continuing tonight with a low

0: around 70. Tomorrow, partly sunny, mid 80s for your highs. And we'll be in the upper 80s this weekend with a little bit of lingering rain chances. Biggest chance is Sunday, and it's still just a 50% chance. Right now in downtown Jonesboro from the First National Bank Foxhole, it's 75 degrees on the Fox.
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0: Jason Aldean, that is Don't Tell On Me on 104.9 The Fox. Well, hey, it's Ellie. I'm going to pass it on to Granger Smith tonight. He's got another extra long Fox run on the way. And then don't forget, we're kicking off Delta Dad's weekend and celebrating Father's Day all weekend long. Kicking off tomorrow afternoon right here on The Fox.
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0: When 78-year-old Bob Platt was placed on dialysis due to his failing kidneys, his daughter Erica stepped up to donate hers. Despite his protests, the father and daughter recently underwent successful transplant surgery and are recovering well. Bob expressed deep gratitude for his daughter's selfless donation, and Erica is happy that her children will have their grandfather back in their lives. Thank the Lord. That's good news.
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12: 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How can I have the right motives? 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Let me give you a really strong warning. I was once 15 and really into this kind of stuff, really into God, doing a lot of like church camps type stuff, and I drifted. 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

So I got a topic I want to discuss next hour with y'all. I want to hear from you on this. What is your biggest fear? Call me. 866-607-8383. We'll talk next hour. It's hard.

0: How you doing, Granger? This is Nick. I'm just halfway through a night shift as a security guard. It's nice being able to ride around my rounds and listen to y'all's tunes. Appreciate it.
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0: News from Nashville's Music Row. It's Ann Hudson.
1: Well, this is so cool. Kenny Chesney is getting his own exhibit in the Country Music Hall of Fame. It'll be called Kenny Chesney, Living and Fast Forward. It's going to be on display at the Country Music Hall of Fame and Museum from July 23rd through June of 2027. It'll feature artifacts from throughout his life and his career, including instruments, awards, photographs, handwritten materials, stage-worn clothing, and personal memorabilia. Oh, well, this is cool. You know Josh Turner's album, Your Man? It was like a career record. It went 3 times platinum, had 2 number 1 hits, and you know it's been over 20 years since the album was released. So to celebrate, Josh is doing a reissue of the album in an expanded 20th anniversary edition. The digital release will add the bonus track, Hard Headed, along with 5 live tracks, and it comes out August 17th.
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1: Asking this question, what's a fear that you have? We'll call it the greatest fear. It could be as a kid. It could be totally irrational. Like there's no real danger to it, but you fear it anyway. What is that for you? 866-607-8383.
2: Well, I think one of the things that scared me to death when I was a child and still does to this day at 62 years of age is lightning. I do not care for lightning. I've had too many close calls within 30 yards of me.
1: And that's actually rational. I mean, that could actually be dangerous. They clear the swimming pools for that, right? They clear the football stadiums for that. It's actually a danger. And it's a scary thing, man. Lightning is uncontrollable. 866-607-8383.
3: Hi, Granger. My name is Matt. And my fear that I had growing up that really turned out to be nothing is quicksand. I remember my uncle told me back in the day that there was quicksand back in the woods at my grandma's house. And I would never go back there because I'd be afraid, like in the old game Mario, that you just sink down and down and down until you were just done. And I swear that was back there somewhere. So I never went back in that woods.
1: Yeah, that's irrational because there's not quicksand in your woods, I don't think. And man, what a good uncle, right? I'm going to go in the woods. You're not going to go in the woods. Why? There's quicksand back there, man. That's a good fear, though. It's a good phone call. 866-607-8383.
0: You can be a part of the show tonight by jumping in on this conversation. Just call up at 866-607-8383. That's 866-607-8383. Call now to be a part of tonight's show here on After Midnight with Granger Smith.
1: Hey, Granger Smith here. 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

0: raising one and playing one. 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
1: Hey, Paragold. Thanks for staying up after midnight on the Fox.

Yeah, here we go, keeping this conversation rolling, asking the question, what is your biggest fear? 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

0: Hey, Granger, this is Ben Miller. Just on my way to work on this beautiful morning, calling from Temple, Texas. Just wanted to thank you for everything you do. Listen to you every morning on my way to work.
1: Thank you, Ben. You're right down the road from me, buddy. Thanks for calling. She drank.

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1: I'm Earl Dibbles Jr. I'm a country boy. I'm an honest boy, too, and crime don't pay. I got a story to prove it. It's good to see we got some country folk flying the friendly skies these days. Cruise members were forced to tackle and hogtie an unruly passenger with cable ties after he became drunk and extremely violent on a plane from Dubai. Yeah, the video shows the incident of a man in some jeans and a leather jacket headbutting a male flight attendant who he was holding by the collar. Yeah, the guy was then tackled by two crew members who held him down and tied his legs together. As for how it ended, another clip, which appeared to be taken on a jet bridge upon landing, shows a suspect tied to a wheelchair with his hands behind his back. That guy's just dumb.
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0: loves talking about history, and he's even got the diploma to prove it. It's time for This Day in History on After Midnight with Granger Smith.
1: On this day, June the 19th, 1865, the abolition of slavery was announced in Texas on Juneteenth. 1905, the first Nickelodeon opened. 1953, Julius and Ether Rosenberg were executed for espionage. 2012, James Galifianakis, best known as Tony Soprano, died at just 51 years old. Some famous birthdays include rapper Macklemore, pop singer and dancer Paula Abdul, famous slugger Lou Gehrig, NBA great Dirk Nowitzki, and Kane Brown's wife Caitlin Brown. Those are just a few things that went down on this day in history.
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0: bagels for all those people that want to come in at Panera Bread and eat bagels and have coffee. Don't want to disappoint anybody. And to listen to you guys. Thank you so much.
1: Gosh, that sounds like a very, very important job. A lot of people depend on you. Thanks for your service and thanks for listening to After Midnight. Ready?

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0: We've got someone who stays connected to Nashville just for you. Her name is Ann Hudson. Ann, what do you got coming up in Nashville news?
1: Well, Granger, did you see more details coming out about Jelly Roll and his split from his wife of 10 years? I got that story coming up in your Nashville news next.

0: Here's what's new in Nashville. Here's Ann Hudson.
1: As you know, details continue to come out about Jelly Roll and his split from his wife of 10 years, Bunny XO. He reportedly listed the separation date as May 9th and then filed a week later for divorce. The reason was listed as irreconcilable differences. But fans are saying they were speculating the split as Jelly Roll attended CMA Fest, not wearing his wedding ring, and Bunny XO had been doing more posts about relationships as of lately. So it looks like the writing was kind of on the wall. Oh, well, this is cool. You know Josh Turner's album, Your Man? It was like a career record. It went 3 times platinum, had 2 number 1 hits. And you know, it's been over 20 years since the album was released. So to celebrate, Josh is doing a reissue of the album in an expanded 20th anniversary edition. The digital release will add the bonus track, Hard Headed, along with 5 live tracks. And it comes out August 17th.
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1: So my question this hour, and I want to hear from you on this. 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
1: I'm actually surprised I haven't gotten more phone calls like this one. 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

0: right, alive. 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

So our topic this hour, I've been getting some really good answers from y'all, and I still want to hear from you. What is one bill you would love to never, ever have to pay again? 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
1: I'm Earl Dibbles Jr. I'm a country boy. I'm an honest boy, too, and crime don't pay. I got a story to prove it. There's this fella in Connecticut that's facing charges after stealing an ice cream truck that had $30,000 worth of frozen desserts inside. The victim says he was just delivering the ice cream when the truck was taken from the parking lot. Officers were eventually able to get him to stop on a highway exit ramp before peacefully taking him into custody. He's charged with first-degree larceny and larceny of a motor vehicle. And he must really like ice cream. He's dumb.
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0: Going to the phone lines here, I want to hear from you. What is one bill you would love to never have to pay again?
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2: Got a girl.

0: When 78-year-old Bob Platt was placed on dialysis due to his failing kidneys, his daughter Erica stepped up to donate hers. Despite his protests, the father and daughter recently underwent successful transplant surgery and are recovering well. Bob expressed deep gratitude for his daughter's selfless donation, and Erica is happy that her children will have their grandfather back in their lives. Thank the Lord. That's good news.
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Last hour, I brought up this question. I've been getting some good calls, but I still want to hear from you. What is one bill you would love to never have to pay again? 866-607-8383.

0: What's up, Granger? This is Logan out in Charlotte picking up this garbage, trying to clean this place up. Love the show. I hope y'all have a great, blessed day.
1: What's up, Logan? You're doing good work out there, brother. Thank you for calling.

0: Ann is about to join us with another round of Nashville news and what he got coming up.
1: Oh, Granger, we always love seeing good things for Kenny Chesney because he's such a good person. I got a story coming up that's awesome for him in your Nashville news next.

0: Nashville's Music Row. It's Ann Hudson.
1: Well, this is so cool. Kenny Chesney is getting his own exhibit in the Country Music Hall of Fame. It'll be called Kenny Chesney, Living and Fast Forward. It's going to be on display at the Country Music Hall of Fame and Museum from July 23rd through June of 2027. It'll feature artifacts from throughout his life and his career, including instruments, awards, photographs, handwritten materials, stage-worn clothing, and personal memorabilia. Oh, well, this is cool. You know Josh Turner's album, Your Man? It was like a career record. It went 3 times platinum, had 2 number 1 hits, and you know it's been over 20 years since the album was released. So to celebrate, Josh is doing a reissue of the album in an expanded 20th anniversary edition. The digital release will add the bonus track, Hard Headed, along with 5 live tracks, and it comes out August 17th.
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0: Hey, thanks for sharing your Friday, or at least part of it, here with me on After Midnight, y'all. Before you take off and get that Friday started, let me remind you, God is great and he is worthy of our praise. I'm Granger Smith, coming to y'all from the Yee Yee Farm in Central Texas. 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

0: want to be hurt so bad. It hurts so bad. It hurts so bad. I want to be hurt so bad. Ella Langley, 104.9 The Fox and a Stafford and Frigo. Looking for sunshine. High in the mid-80s today. Got some rain chances over Father's Day weekend. 50% on Saturday. 60% on Sunday.
1: Oh, see, we don't need that because a lot of dads like to go outside, maybe fish a little, play a little golf and everything. And first day of summer, Sunday, longest day of the year for longest dad. Longest day of the year.
0: I don't know what the sunrise and sunset is, but I know it's the longest day of the year. More sunshine Sunday than any other day this year.
1: Did your dad ever leave you with a quote? I can remember the one quote that's always stuck in my head. My dad told me, don't ever leave a job till you have another one.
0: Oh, really?
1: For some reason, he always told me, and that stuck in my head. Don't ever leave a job. Don't ever quit a job unless you got another one. Did your dad ever?
0: Oh, yeah. He told me, never leave any bottles you've been drinking in the car empty.
1: Well, yeah, okay.
0: He said, because if you have a wreck, they're going to think you were drinking whether you were or not.
1: So don't leave empty don't cans leave empty, or beer.
0: Don't leave empties in the vehicle. Yeah. That's what he said. And I believed him.
1: Were you leaving empties in the vehicle?
0: I don't know why he brought that up.
1: That's interesting. He would bring that
0: I don't know why he brought that up.
1: I think maybe he found an empty.
0: Possible there could have been some evidence. I'm sure left by one of my friends.
1: I'm sure it wasn't you.
0: It wasn't me.
1: Yeah, no, absolutely not.
0: I could definitely see that. And the only other thing I remember him is when he'd walk around the house every once in a while, he'd just blurt out, I found a hiding place.
1: We need to post that, see if we get some good ones. What's the one? Would it be a quote or a bit of wisdom?
0: Any advice, quote.
1: Wisdom, advice that sticks in your head.
0: From your dad. For Father's Day. Put that up on the thing.
1: We'll put that up and read those a little bit later on today.
2: I'm Jeff Daly on the Cromwell Ag Radio Network. Wheat for September delivery yesterday rose 2.8%, 621 and a quarter a bushel at the Board of Trade. The market remains optimistic about Chinese interest in U.S. agriculture exports. Corn for September delivery rose 1.7%, 429 and a half. Soybeans November delivery up 0.2%, 1149 and a quarter a bushel. Comments from President Trump at the G7 summit in France stated that a ceasefire agreement between the U.S. and Iran is not final and that bombing would resume if he doesn't like the deal that led grain futures to price in the potential for more supply chain disruptions. Could be contributing to the small rally, agmarket.net said in a note. Trump also defended the deal with Iran, which he said could avoid an economic catastrophe. The deal was signed. U.S. ethanol production slipped by 6,000 barrels a day on the week ending June 12th, 1.102 million barrels a day, according to the Energy Information Administration. Stocks of the biofuel inched up by 22,000 barrels, 24.47 million. Estimated corn use for ethanol to the market a year to date is 4.288 billion bushels, 22 million above last year. I'm Jeff Daly.
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0: Linda's Tavern and Frigo, mid-80s today with sunshine. Starting at 3 this afternoon, Fox Country Summer salutes Delta Dads. Father's Day coming up Sunday. We're going to be featuring songs about dads all weekend long. Delta Dads Weekend. That's going to be fun.
1: Delta Dads.
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1: Songs about dads.
0: One of my favorite messages in a song is the Brad Paisley song, you know, the daddy didn't have to be.
1: Yeah.
0: Remember that one?
1: Yeah, daddy didn't have to be.
0: He's talking about he was a dad to a step daughter.
1: That's right.
0: Or stepson.
1: Yes.
0: And he was the dad that he didn't have to be because it wasn't really his responsibility.
1: Yeah. I was walking, let's see, day before yesterday, and I saw that this dad and his son out there, so he had the bat. You know, it was a wiffle bat and the ball that, but that just really.
0: Young son?
1: Yeah, young son. Dad was out there batting with him, playing with him outside and everything. And I thought, it's one of those things that hit me that I did not do it enough. You know, like, I know my son would come, Dad, come and shoot basketball and everything. And I'd be so, well, you know, I'm tired, you know, just, ooh. Those moments come back to haunt you.
0: I hated it when the boys would ask me to go play basketball with them before Dad stepped up and we made this basketball court on the back.
1: Nice one.
0: But it used to be, the goal used to be right in front of Dad's door.
1: Yeah.
0: And any time the ball would come off the rim, it'd go all the way down the hill.
1: Yeah.
0: So somebody had to run all the way down the hill, get the ball, walk all the way back up.
1: Yeah.
0: Gosh, I used to hate that. And Dad sat there in his part of the house and would watch that going on outside the door. That's why he built that up there.
1: He built a very nice basketball court for the boys.
0: That was something Dad did for my sons. It was really nice.
1: Yeah.
0: I hope
1: he got some good dad memories.
0: Yep.
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0: From the Cake Storm Team, partly sunny, mid-80s today. The rain chances go up a little bit, 50% tomorrow and 60% on Sunday. From the First National Bank Foxhole, it's Josh Rawls. I hate how you

0: Wells, Morgan Wallen, and Ernest and Stafford and Frigo looking for a high in the mid-80s with sunshine today and then a 50% chance of rain tomorrow. We're celebrating dads. 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You're going to get $2 off.
1: Yeah.
0: And you got a chance to win $100.
1: Wow.
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1: You know, I get the your daily digest, you know, from the post office.
0: Yeah.
1: And I'm looking right here, Trey. I got a letter in my mailbox.
0: From who?
1: Well, I looked at it, said Jim Frigo, and I thought that's unusual handwriting. And then up at the top left, Zach Frigo, Las Vegas, Nevada. I bet she sent me a Father's Day card.
0: I bet it is.
1: Look at that. My son sent me a Father's Day card. He got here before Father's Day.
0: So because you can see that, that means it's on the way. It'll be in your mailbox today.
1: Yes.
0: Wow.
1: Look at that. I haven't seen. Wow. Good gosh.
0: What?
1: Postage, $1.27.
0: Oh, it's heavy.
1: Think you sent me $5 or something?
0: Well, it should be something weighs more than that.
1: Yeah. A dollar?
0: Maybe it's one of those cards you open up and it sings you a song or something.
1: Probably, man. Look at there.
0: That's cool.
1: It's in the box. It's coming in the box.
0: So Zach is, that's awesome.
1: Ahead of time.
0: And he's on, isn't he on vacation this week or something?
1: Yeah. Well, he's, no. 4th of July.
0: Oh, okay.
1: Yeah, he's
0: okay.
1: Going to be going to.
0: Maybe he was on vacation and he put this card in the mail early.
1: Yeah.
0: Which he obviously did, if you're getting it today.
1: No, I think he has a girlfriend that's kind of helping him out on that, you know.
0: Really? Huh?
1: Come on, give me a break. What son has a Father's Day card ahead of time?
0: Now, don't discount that. Is the card coming today?
1: Yes.
0: Okay. Accept it.
1: Yeah.
0: All right. Be gracious.
1: Be
0: appreciative.
1: Suspicious.
0: Be thankful. Be blessed.
1: I hope there's not a bill in there, man.
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Stafford Frigo in a Fox Country summer, kicking off your Friday. 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
0: Hey, good morning, Chip Frigo. It's 5:55. Here's your Kate Storm Team forecast for Jonesboro and all of Fox Country. Kind of a mix of clouds and sun today. We'll see a high in the mid-80s with a northeast wind. Sunshine tomorrow, just a slight chance of rain, mid-80s. Now, the rain chance goes up to 40% tomorrow night, 50% on Father's Day, and then 90% Sunday night. We're waking up with a humid 70 this morning. Stafford, Frigo, and let us be the first to tell you.

0: Going into this Father's Day weekend, a little bit of wisdom from Dad we'll be talking about this morning. And, of course, we'll hear from some country stars about their dad. Movies out this weekend, of course, Toy Story 5.
1: Wow. I remember the first Toy Story, how much I loved it. I'm not even sure I've seen all of these Toy Stories.
0: I don't believe I have either.
1: I saw the first one. I'm sure I saw the second one.
0: Yeah.
1: Pretty sure I saw the third one. I'm not sure about four.
0: I couldn't tell you one from the other.
1: I don't know.
0: But it's going to be good. They're calling it, if you're going to go see a family movie this weekend, that's it.
1: That's the one.
0: Toy Story 5.
1: Hey, man, Juneteenth today. So some of the things you go to may be closed today.
0: Yeah.
1: Some banks are closed, offices and so forth. So prepare for that.
0: We're going to have a parade and everything.
1: We already had the parade. Today is the big finale. There's a jazz concert on the library lawn this afternoon. And then tonight, the big fireworks celebration over at Lions Club Park. So we'll talk about that in the news coming up in a moment.
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0: I told my wife she was drawing her eyebrows too high. She looked surprised.
1: I don't have a button for that.
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1: 70 degrees at 6 o'clock. Good morning, Fox Country. The news is brought to you by Magnolia Dog Ranch. While you're away, your pup needs to get away, and he can get one at Magnolia. Boarding dates are booking up quickly, though. Now's the time to plan your dog stay at Magnolia Dog Ranch with over 14,000 square feet of play space. You can find Magnolia Dog Ranch online and on Facebook. A body was recovered from the water after a possible drowning call in Poinsett County. Lapano Fire and Rescue said the call came in around 6:07 yesterday about a possible drowning in the Rivervale area. The body was recovered. No other details were available. Craighead County is spending more than $3 million to resurface roads, and the work is already underway. County Judge Marvin Day says the county has a little over 20 miles of road being resurfaced this summer on 13 different county roads, totaling just over $3.1 million. The cost of riding Jonesboro jet buses is going up. GOJO Director Lee Wells told the City Council Public Service Committee this week he proposes raising the standard fare from $1.25 to $2 to help offset inflation and fuel cost. Other rate increases are also proposed. Wells also presented ideas for new routes and said installation of new bus shelters across the city is nearly complete. You can read the full story at JonesboroRightNow.com and the Jonesboro Right Now app. St. Bernard's Healthcare is inviting the community to a morning dedicated to senior wellness and education. It's Healthy Aging Day today, offering a variety of free health resources and screenings to equip individuals to age well. The drop-in takes place from 7 till 10 this morning at the St. Bernard's Auditorium, located at 505 East Washington. And if I didn't mention it, the event is free. 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

0: game, you might want to sneak off early if you're a soccer fan. Wyndham Clark leads the first round of the U.S. Open at 6-under. Mexico has become the first country to reach the knockout stage of the World Cup, beating South Korea yesterday, 1-0.
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0: showers out there in the morning hours, but we're going to be mostly dry for the entire day today and even dry overnight tonight. Now, tomorrow we could see a couple of showers out there. Maybe you hear a little bit of thunder too. That'll be most likely in the first half of the day, but our best chance of seeing rain will be on Father's Day. Father's Day is now an alert day for Region 8. We're going to have this complex of storms moving in, likely into the overnight hours and waking up early on Monday morning. We could see strong wind, large hail, and unfortunately, that tornado threat's not zero either. So we're going to be watching that closely as we go through the weekend. This is KA Storm Team meteorologist Christina Ballantyne on 104.9 The Fox.
1: All right, Christina, it's 70 this morning. 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

0: 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A few clouds today in mid-80s. Northeast wind, upper 60s tonight, and then mid-80s tomorrow. 40% chance of rain tomorrow night, 50% Sunday. And Christina says we have a pretty good chance for some rain and thunderstorms overnight Sunday night. So that would be after Father's Day, which... that will be good. We're at 70 right now. 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
1: Father's Day weekend coming up. Yesterday, you and I were talking a

0: dad advice our dads gave us, and I mentioned mine was, my dad always said, make sure you have a job before you quit your current job. Before you quit your job, always have another job.
1: That's a good idea.
0: Your dad, anything at the top of your head he might have told you?
1: Well, I told you that he told me that, never leave empty beer cans and bottles in your
0: car. That's right. You said that.
1: He said you'll be driving around, and if you have a wreck, they'll think you were drinking, even if you weren't.
0: That's right. Also, we asked that on our Facebook page. Always put God first. When making a decision, big or small, always take your time. And my favorite was a phone call I receive every Monday morning from my daddy. Out of the shade, in the heat, off your butt and on your feet.
1: Wait a minute. Out of the shade, in the heat, off your butt and on your feet.
0: Make a difference in the world today.
1: Hey, I like that.
0: And one of my favorites from Chris, he said, his dad said, hold the flashlight still. What is wrong with you, son?
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3: I'm Jeff Daly on the Cromwell Ag Radio Network. Comments earlier this week from President Trump at the G7 summit in France stating that a ceasefire agreement between the U.S. and Iran is not final and that the bombing would resume if he doesn't like the deal that led grain futures to price the potential for more supply-demand disruptions this week. It could be contributing to the small rally that was seen earlier in the week. We saw markets sell off yesterday. U.S. ethanol production slipped 6,000 barrels a day in the week ending June 12th to 1.102 million barrels a day, according to the Energy Information Administration, while stocks of the biofuel inched up by 22,000 barrels to 24.47 million. Estimated corn use for ethanol in the marketing year to date is 4.288 billion bushels, 22 million above the previous year's pace. In other news, the flash notice from the Department of Agriculture announcing the sale of 372,000 metric tons of soybeans to unknown destination, feeding speculation China's in the market. China's already committed to buying increased amounts of U.S. ag commodities under previous trade framework announced this year. Jim Wiesmeyer of Ag Bull said if Beijing intends to meet the commitments, buying will need to accelerate in the near term. I'm Jeff Daly, brought to you by Poinsett Rice and Grain. Go to poinsettrice.com.
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0: their back. Toy Story 5. You got to think, every time I hear that song, I'm trying to, in my mind, imagine at what point, in the, you know, what's going on in the movie.
1: Exactly.
0: When that song comes up. You know what I mean?
1: Yes.
0: I knew it. I knew you.
1: And by the way, I believe it showing started about 10 this morning.
0: Golly.
1: 10, 10:15, 10:30, 10:45, 11, 11:20.
0: Are they showing it on every screen just about?
1: Well, they're every 30 minutes, another show starts.
0: I mean. And you were looking at the seating chart.
1: It starts out pretty good. And as the day goes on, it starts filling up.
0: Oh, wow.
1: But they're going to show. Everybody's going to be able to see it. You're going to be able to see it.
0: Dude, my wife, her friend Alicia, they want to see the movie.
1: It's you're going to be able to see it.
0: It's not just kids wanting to see this thing. It's not just kids. There's adults wanting to go see this
1: really?
0: Movie.
1: Really?
0: Yes. Dude, my wife, Alicia, what do they got? What? There's no kids involved. They want to see the movie.
1: Wow. Really?
0: Yes. They're talking about not, well, we won't go Friday, we'll go Monday.
1: Yeah.
0: That's what they were saying last night.
1: I remember the last one. What Toy Story was it where the boy leaves, goes off to school?
0: Well, I don't know.
1: I remember getting really teary. It made me cry when he was leaving, you know, because he was growing up and he had all the toys.
0: Yeah.
1: And it was really sad.
0: Well, I don't know.
1: When he was, I don't even know the kid's name, but anyway.
0: What Toy Story did... What's the boy's name?
1: I just said I don't
0: Woody,
1: remember.
0: Let's see. What is it? Oh, man, I can't. Okay, what Toy Story did the boy leave for college? Question mark. It was the Toy Story 3.
1: Okay.
0: Andy. His name. Preparing to leave home for college.
1: I saw Toy Story 3 and it made me cry.
0: I just don't think I ever saw 4. I just don't remember seeing Toy Story 4.
1: Well, for some reason, this is going to be the big one today.
0: $140 million?
1: And,
0: is that what they're predicting?
1: Yeah.
0: $140 million in America.
1: In America. And Taylor Swift's song, I Knew It, I Knew Ya, will be in the movie.
0: All right. We're going to talk about that. Of course, Mr. Entertainment's still on the water. But he's coming back this weekend. He'll be back Monday. But we'll preview Toy Story 5 and the other movies that are out this weekend coming up.
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8: Big Lou's only on number two?
9: I don't know what
8: that mean?
9: I don't know.
8: Is it second wife or something?
9: I am not going to comment, and I'm not even going to research that one. Big Lou.
8: That guy. 70 degrees at 6:30. Good morning, Fox Country. A body recovered from the water after a possible drowning call in Poinsett County. Lepanto Fire and Rescue said the call came in about 6:07 yesterday about a possible drowning in the Rivervale area. The body was recovered. No other details were available. You know, Rivervale is where one river runs under another river. The way they built it, you got the little river, I think it is, running under San Francis or something.
9: Have you and I been there before?
8: I took you there one time.
9: I think you took me there. And to tell me, I want to see that again. How far is it?
8: Well, it's about, it's not far from Lepanto. It's between Lepanto and Caraway.
9: I'd like to, and somebody
8: drowned.
9: Yes. Yeah, yes. Okay.
8: Let's see. The grand finale of the 9th annual Juneteenth in Jonesboro happens today. The evening features a free jazz concert at the Craighead County Jonesboro Public Library, followed by the annual Juneteenth fireworks celebration tonight at University Lions Park. Prior to the fireworks, Mayor Harold Copenhaver will deliver a proclamation, plus there will be a performance of Lift Every Voice and Sing by vocalist Cedric Jackson. You can get more details about today's events at JonesboroRightNow.com and the Jonesboro Right Now app. And it may slip up on you that a lot of the banks and other offices that typically close for a federal holiday will be closed today.
9: Today is a federal holiday.
8: New banner hangs in the cosmetology wing of Delta Hall at Arkansas State University Newport Mark Trees campus. Champion 2026, Riley Statton is responsible for that. At the 2026 Skills USA National Competition in Aesthetics, a competition that highlights trades across the country, Riley took first prize for her entry in the practice of makeup and beauty for the face.
9: Wow.
8: Congratulations. Sports brought to you by Delta Crawfish and the Cajun Cafe. Flags are up! Crawfish season is in at Delta Crawl, number one in Arkansas for farm-raised catfish. Delta Crawfish, Jonesboro, and Paragould.
9: Wyndham Clark leads the first round of the U.S. Open at 6-under. The USA versus Australia today in the World Cup, 2 p.m. this afternoon. Mexico becomes the first country to reach the knockout stage of the World Cup, beating South Korea 1-0. Once all the teams move into the knockout stage, you're one and done after that. You're one and done. And the Royals over the Cardinals in Major League Baseball, 14-6. That is a look at Fox Country Sports the way I read it.
2: Fox Country weather. Hey guys, we are starting off the day looking good out there this morning. We'll wind up seeing highs in the mid-80s. We've got lower humidity too. We could see a couple of showers out there in the morning hours, but we're going to be mostly dry for the entire day today and even dry overnight tonight. Now, tomorrow we could see a couple of showers out there. Maybe you hear a little bit of thunder too. That'll be most likely in the first half of the day, but our best chance of seeing rain will be on Father's Day. Father's Day is now an alert day for Region 8. We're going to have this complex of storms moving in, likely into the overnight hours and waking up early on Monday morning. We could see strong wind, large hail, and unfortunately, that tornado threat's not zero either. So we're going to be watching that closely as we go through the weekend. This is KA Storm Team meteorologist Christina Ballantyne on 104.9 The Fox.
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9: Baskin Robbins, Jonesboro, Redwood Boulevard, just north of Ray Street, home of 30 wonderful flavors.
8: Ooh, get you some of that mint chocolate chip, why don't you?
9: Oh, it's all good. Amy Barber, Madison Hawkins, we have Paige Feaser, also Matt Brewer, Asia Wilson, we have Abby Tyner, Shane Lindsay, Brittany Pottmeyer, Justin Hensley, also Alan Brown, Michael Shipley, and Jody Nutt.
8: And Jacob Ritzman.

0: 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A mix of clouds and sun today. We'll see a high in the mid-80s, upper 60s tonight, and then mid-80s tomorrow. It's 70 as we wake up this morning. 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
1: From the book of Psalms, the Lord redeems his servants. No one will be condemned who takes refuge in him.
0: Amen.
1: Psalms 34:22.

0: Damon.
1: But hey, when is Brett coming back?
0: Yeah, he should be back Monday. In the meantime, I'm here, okay?
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0: You mentioned Toy Story 5. Woody, Buzz, and the gang returns for a new adventure as they help a child navigate a world of increasingly dominated by technology and electronic toys. Early projections suggest this could be one of the biggest family openings of the year.
1: You got a friend in me. You got a friend in me. That was the original Toy Story
0: song.
1: That's
0: right. Randy Newman, I believe, sang that.
1: I think you're right.
0: Action, drama, fantasy, the death of Robin Hood. Hugh Jackman and Jodie Comer in that. This darker take on the Robin Hood legend follows an aging outlaw confronting his violent past after being gravely wounded.
1: It's a take on Robin Hood.
0: Yes, the death of Robin Hood. Leviticus, a horror sci-fi, a neon release blending horror, romance, and science fiction element. If you're looking for something creepy, this is it.
1: Is it based on the Bible book, Leviticus?
0: I don't think it is. No, I don't think it really has anything to do with that.
1: Because that's the only thing, it's the only time in the whole world I've ever heard the word
0: Leviticus.
1: Yeah.
0: Girls Like Girls, a drama, coming-of-age drama centered on identity, relationship, self-discovery based on a popular music video-inspired story. Focusing on a young woman's navigating love and personal growth. Then you have O Horizon. It's an indie, an independent film, comedy, drama, a quirky blend of comedy, romance, science fiction. If you're going to choose one, best for family, Toy Story.
1: I'm listening to all these others. Toy Story is your best bet.
0: Best for action and drama, The Death of Robin Hood. The best horror for the fans there, Leviticus. And the best independent film, O Horizon.
1: All right.
0: And Brett will be back Monday. In the meantime, Jim Frigo in for
1: Mr. Entertainment.

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0: yourself.
1: Yeah. So, piece of useless information here.
2: What do you got?
1: So, Chaz's girlfriend, Quinn.
2: Yes, I know Quinn.
1: We've played some of her music.
2: Yes.
1: All right. So, she entered a radio station contest.
2: She did.
1: Out in California, where she's from.
2: Yes.
1: And she finished second.
2: Really?
1: She did not win the contest.
2: Yeah.
1: But she finished second. And for coming in second, she gets to open for John Morgan.
2: Well, that's a pretty good deal.
1: That's pretty good.
2: That's a pretty good deal.
1: I told Chaz, I said, dude, sounded to me like coming in second might have been better.
2: Yeah. Well, what did you, do you remember what first was? Do you know what first was?
1: I do not remember.
2: Okay. Okay.
1: But she gets to open for John Morgan.
2: That's a good deal.
1: At the same amphitheater in California where she saw her favorite artist, Ashley McBride.
2: Really?
1: She saw Ashley at this amphitheater out in, it's close to Napa. You know, it's in that area.
2: Yeah, yeah.
1: And John's going to be out there. I think it's in later in July.
2: Well, great.
1: I told Chaz, I said, you know, I've been wanting to go to California.
2: And that, hey, and that's a nice area.
1: Yeah, that's what I'm saying. Go out there and see Quinn and,
2: nice,
1: you know,
2: area.
1: And see some sights and everything.
2: Yeah, maybe,
1: you know?
2: Maybe a crash at mom and dad's house over there. Well, you know,
1: I'm just saying. Hey, starting today at 3, Fox Country Summer, we're saluting Delta Dads. Father's Day coming up Sunday. We're going to feature songs about dads everywhere all weekend long on a Delta Dads weekend. It's part of a Fox Country Summer on 104.9 The Fox.
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2: All right, all you coffee drinkers, you coffee lovers, listen up. People on TikTok are calling out Starbucks for putting way too much ice in their drinks.
1: Too much ice in their iced coffee.
2: And not enough of the actual drink. Some people are calling it a scam.
1: Uh-oh.
4: Me and Judd went to Starbucks today, and this is how my drink came. Look how much ice. So we're going to see how much drink is actually in this when I take the ice out. Look how much ice is in there. That's how much was in our drink.
5: If you've been noticing that Starbucks drinks are mainly iced now, you are not alone. There's actually an online trend where people pretend to apply to Starbucks, and all they do is fill up a cup with ice and a little bit of coffee. Look how many likes this has here. 325,000. So many people realize that Starbucks is a scam. They are robbing us.
1: Oh, no, wait a minute. That may be a little strong.
2: You think so?
1: Well, I don't know. You know, it's called iced coffee.
2: Yeah, that's
1: true.
2: How
1: much ice do you want?
2: I don't know. I don't know what the deal is, you know, but...
1: You know, when I order a drink at Sonic or something, I order extra ice.
2: Well, then, yeah. Now, if you poured out the ice, you'd see how much drink you had. It's not going to be all the way to the top.
1: You can't have it both ways. Do you want ice in your coffee or not?
2: Yeah. Yeah.
1: You know what I mean?
2: They could get straight coffee.
1: If they cut back on the ice, they're going to say, oh, we don't have enough ice. It's not cold enough.
2: Yeah. Did you see
1: that's the way people like that talk that have these sites, like these comments.
2: Yeah.
1: Damn, that's a scam. That's the way they talk. Or at least that's the way I hear them.
2: Yeah. Womp, womp, womp.
1: Not enough of deep.
2: Did you see the movie Castaway with Tom Hanks?
1: Did not.
2: You know, they filmed a lot of it in Memphis because he worked for FedEx. Up in a flight, the plane went down. He survived on an island. He was stranded there for, I don't know, 5 years. Everybody thought he was dead. He came back. He was rescued. And he had a fiance or a real girlfriend at the time reunited.
1: This is the movie?
2: Yes. Tom Hanks. He talked about a scene in Castaway that he can't watch. And he talks about it.
6: There is a moment that it was painful for me in Castaway. I am back in Kelly's house, and he gives her watch back. And there's a moment where I just think, I'm not there. All it is a turnaround on me, but I do this gesture that I just think is false and is me and is not Chuck. If the movie is on, I will get up and leave the room that scene comes
7: on. Did you know it when it was happening? Or did
6: you
7: really
6: see it after? No, I did not. No, it wasn't until I actually saw it when it went down. And I think that, oh, we were just moving on there and I wasn't there.
1: So he just doesn't like his acting, that moment?
2: In that moment, I guess he doesn't like it and felt like he just... was not in character.
1: Wow.
2: Just kind of...
1: It was more him, not the character.
2: Exactly.
1: Wow.
2: And from the late shows, we have...
0: New York City held a victory parade to celebrate the Knicks NBA championship. And even though he was surrounded by millions of people, all with their hands in the air, Jalen Brunson still managed to score. The Pittsburgh International Airport won an architecture award this week for its canopy-style design, modeled after a nearby mountain range, while Newark won for its power outlet covered in masking tape. Fast food conglomerate Yum Brands announced this week that it's selling Pizza Hut, presumably to Yuck Brands.
8: Fox in the morning. Fox in the morning.
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1: 70 degrees at 7 o'clock. Good morning, Fox Country. A body recovered from the water after a possible drowning in Poinsett County. Lepanto Fire and Rescue said a call came in around 6:07 yesterday afternoon about a possible drowning in the Rivervale area. A body was recovered. No other details available. Craighead County is spending more than $3 million to resurface roads. The work's already underway. County Judge Marvin Day says the county has a little over 20 miles of road being resurfaced this summer on 13 different county roads, totaling just over $3.1 million. The cost of riding Jonesboro jet buses is going up. GOJO Director Lee Wells told the City Council Public Service Committee this week he proposes raising the standard fare from $1.25 to $2 to help offset inflation and fuel cost. Other rate increases are also proposed. Wells also presented ideas for new routes and said installation of new bus shelters across the city is nearly complete. You can read more details at JonesboroRightNow.com and the Jonesboro Right Now app. St. Bernard's Healthcare is inviting the community to a morning dedicated to senior wellness and education. The Healthy Aging Day event is today, offering a variety of free health resources and screenings to equip individuals to age well. The drop-in event takes place from 7 till 9 this morning at the St. Bernard's Auditorium. That's 505 East Washington in Jonesboro. And the grand finale of the 9th annual Juneteenth in Jonesboro happens today. The evening features a free jazz concert at the Craighead County Jonesboro Public Library. That'll be followed by the annual Juneteenth fireworks celebration at University Lions Park. Prior to the fireworks, Mayor Harold Perrin will, will deliver a proclamation. Plus, there will be a performance of Lift Every Voice and Sing by vocalist Zedrick Jackson. You can read more details about today's festivities at JonesboroRightNow.com and the Jonesboro Right Now app. Sports brought to you by DNW Outdoors. 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
1: USA and Australia this afternoon, 2 o'clock. Trey, you got the fever? You got the FIFA?
2: Hey, Trey, you got the FIFA. I got the FIFA fever.
1: You got the soccer. Are you all ready to go? You in it? You in it to win it?

0: overnight tonight. Now, tomorrow we could see a couple of showers out there. Maybe you hear a little bit of thunder too. That'll be most likely in the first half of the day. But our best chance of seeing rain will be on Father's Day. Father's Day is now an alert day for Region 8. We're going to have this complex of storms moving in, likely into the overnight hours and waking up early on Monday morning. We could see strong wind, large hail, and unfortunately, that tornado threat's not zero either. So we're going to be watching that closely as we go through the weekend. This is KA Storm Team meteorologist Christina Ballantyne on 104.9 The Fox.
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0: impact mail. And your Kate Storm Team forecast, mix of clouds and sun, mid-80s today, upper 60s tonight. Rain may be late Sunday night, they say. We're waking up with 70 this morning. The weather from First National Bank. I was quoting this to the First National Bank table at lunch yesterday.
1: That's right.
0: They were all sitting there, and I said, hey, they've been rooted in Northeast Arkansas since 1889. They were born here. They've grown here. They're still here putting customers first, always. And what'd you say?
1: I asked him, are you really member FDIC?
0: And an equal housing lender.
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0: She's still on the beach.
1: Oh, my goodness.
0: Fox Country's Carletta. Yes. And Jim Frigo filling in for Carletta this morning. What do we got?
1: Well, we got Jelly Roll broke his silence on his divorce from Bunny XO last night during a concert. He said, me and my wife are best friends. We will always be best friends. Probably be the only woman I will ever love in the way I loved her. Nobody cheated on nobody. That's what Jelly Roll said.
0: That's what Jelly Roll said.
1: That's what he said.
0: Nobody cheated on nobody.
1: That's right.
0: Okay, well now Bunny's been kind of suggesting on her side that...
1: Maybe opposite.
0: That somebody might have cheated.
1: Yes.
0: Hell, yeah. I don't know. You know what? Let's just let them be. Let them be.
1: Gwen Stefani and Blake Shelton allegedly are having baby fever again. You know, they say there's always seemed to be something getting in the way of them making their family bigger, but the time has come to do it now or never. You know, they're thinking about spending more time on their ranch in Oklahoma. They feel it's a better place to raise a child than maybe in L.A.
0: Okay, now don't take this one I'm about to say the wrong way. What I'm about to say. How old is Gwen?
1: I don't know. I know he just turned 50.
0: He turned 50.
1: I do not know the age of Gwen.
0: Well, and I'm just, let me see. Gwen
1: I would
0: Stefani
1: have to Google
0: age.
1: That.
0: She's 56.
1: Okay. You know, I thought maybe she was in her 40s. I had no idea.
0: She's 56.
1: Yeah.
0: So, I'm just saying.
1: Could be rumors.
0: Could be adoption. Could be a lot of different things.
1: Could
0: here.
1: Be.
0: You know what
1: because
0: I mean?
1: Because at that age, you might need a little help, right?
0: Well, I don't know. It seems to me like that may be pushing it, if you know what I mean.
1: I think it could be.
0: All right.
1: And a Dallas man who resembles Luke Combs has driven 10,700 miles to see every one of Luke's shows on his North American tour.
0: Every one of them.
1: The Luke Combs lookalike planned his route and has kept a log of each stop. He says his friends, I've never seen a fan chase a tour this hard. His name is Shane. Shane has taken several selfies with Luke and even shared a beer with
0: him. Okay, you just answered my question. Did Luke know who he is? So yeah, he does.
1: Yes, he does.
0: Drank a beer with him. He's taking a bunch of selfies.
1: Yes.
0: So Luke knows who he is.
1: Knows who he is.
0: Wow.
1: And you got anything to add?
0: No, I don't. Carlette will be back Monday and she'll have all the news that is the news.
1: Hey, Fox.
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0: Frigo. Hey, Fox. Mix of clouds and sun today. High in the mid-80s. We are at 70 right now. Stavrid and Frigo. You know, Dad's Day is Sunday.
1: The British are coming. The British are coming.
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0: What do you think about when you think of Dad and Father's Day?
3: What do I think?
0: I mean, what's one of the things you think about?
3: Oh, man.
0: You ever think of grilling?
3: Yes, yes, grilling out.
0: Wonder how many dads grill for themselves on Father's Day.
3: Oh, they're probably going to probably see it. You know, Dad finds that enjoyable.
0: 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Dads love cooking. They love the preparation. They love the cooking. They love the satisfaction of watching people enjoy what they cook.
3: I think what it is, it brings every man back to the caveman days.
0: Oh, it does it?
3: Well, provider.
0: Ooh. Well, how would you
3: go
0: like
3: to out, kill animal, and cook it over open fire?
0: For my family. 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
3: Oh, that's right, brother.
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3: That's us.
0: Present our almost impossible trivia question.
3: Oh,

0: you full, you'll find it at Fat City. Page after page of choices. Dad would love it.
1: Yeah.
0: And you know, if you don't want him grilling Father's Day, take him to get a steak at Fat City.
1: Why not?
0: Big old ribeye. Ooh, a nice looking filet. Ooh, how about that baseball cut sirloin? Oh, man.
1: You know, Tim was talking about that yesterday, and he said it's probably one of the best things they got out there, that baseball cut sirloin.
0: I love it, dude, for the price. It's a value price piece of meat that you can't find anywhere. And as Tom tells you, he'll put his steaks up against anybody else's steak in town.
1: Did he say that?
0: That's what he said.
1: Wow.
0: Fat City Steak and Grill House, Highway 49 at Hilltop.
1: You know, people say they have one of these that they keep on their nightstand, but rarely use it. One in five people say they keep this in their nightstand, but rarely use it.
0: One in five people keep this on their nightstand, but rarely use it.
1: Or we keep it in our nightstand. Never, you know, if you got a little drawer there, we keep it there, but we rarely use it.
0: A pistol.
1: Hey. A gun.
0: I'm just saying. Hopefully you rarely use it.
1: Yeah, I keep this in our nightstand. Rarely use it.
0: Oh, boy. It'd be interesting to take inventory of what's in the top drawer of your nightstand.
1: A hand grenade. No, yeah. What could it be?
0: Well, I mean, I could name you what's in mine. I mean, not everything, but I could name you some of the things.
1: Oh, can you really?
0: Yeah.
1: Oh, I'm afraid you're going to say it.
0: No, I'm not yet because I don't want to.
1: 870-930-9105.
0: That's the number. This is the almost impossible trivia question.
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2: Hey guys, we are starting off the day looking good out there this morning. We'll wind up seeing highs in the mid-80s. We've got lower humidity too. We could see a couple of showers out there in the morning hours, but we're going to be mostly dry for the entire day today and even dry overnight tonight. Now, tomorrow we could see a couple of showers out there. Maybe you hear a little bit of thunder too. That'll be most likely in the first half of the day, but our best chance of seeing rain will be on Father's Day. Father's Day is now an alert day for Region 8. We're going to have this complex of storms moving in, likely into the overnight hours and waking up early on Monday morning. We could see strong wind, large hail, and unfortunately, that tornado threat's not zero either. So we're going to be watching that closely as we go through the weekend. This is KA Storm Team meteorologist Christina Ballantyne on 104.9 The Fox.
3: Thanks, Christina. 69 is the temp this morning. Stafford and Frigo. 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
4: One!
3: Their full flavor.
4: Yeah.
3: Ashley Costello. We got Jacqueline Hensley, Alan Brown, Michael Shipley, Jody Nutt, Tiffany Bowman, Joy Emery, Misty Mitchell, Todd McClung, Laura Smith, Sherry Brewer, Gwen Billingsley, and Claudia Ashley.
4: Did you mention Jacob Ritzman?
3: Jacob Ritzman,

0: summer days, loud country music. Crank it up. It's Ella. I want to be her so bad. 734, stabbing her free. See, that's envy.
1: Yeah.
0: What's that? Covet. She's coveting her neighbor.
1: Really?
0: Is that what she's doing?
1: Is the person her neighbor?
0: Well, no, but I'm just saying she's coveting somebody.
1: Well,
0: she wants to be her so bad.
1: Yes, she does.
0: It hurts so bad.
1: Yes, yes.
0: And I think she's, you know, that's one of those 10. Don't covet. Don't be jealous. Don't be longing.
1: Yeah.
0: Don't covet.
1: Yeah.
0: Don't worry about your neighbor. You're fine just like you are, Ella. Just, you're good to go. You're good to go.
1: You threw water on that song.
0: Your value is high.
1: Just threw water on that.
0: Partly sunny.
1: I was kind of moving and grooving there. Then you get into that.
0: Well, I'm just saying. She wants to be, if I could just be her. You're fine like you are. Come on. Mid-80s today.
1: Obviously not.
0: Mid-80s tomorrow. And then some rain late Sunday, looks like.
1: Hey, evidently she ain't good enough.
0: She's with dude.
1: Yeah,
0: I know. How about our almost impossible trivia question? Yeah. I can't wait to find this one out.
1: Quite a few of us, like 1 in 5, got this in our nightstand.
0: 1 in 5.
1: But we rarely use it. You know, we rarely use it.
0: 1 in 5.
1: I think it's 1 in 5, 1 in 4, 1 in 5. Eeny, meeny, miny, mo.
0: Well, it was 20%.
1: Yeah.
0: That's 1 in 5.
1: In the nightstand.
0: Okay, in the nightstand. 870-930-9105. Hey, Fox, good morning.
2: Hey, is it a flashlight?
0: A flashlight.
1: Yeah, it is. Hey! It's a flashlight. Yes, it is.
0: Boy, let me tell you.
2: I've been doing this forever.
0: I have got a flashlight of all flashlights. My father-in-law and mother-in-law bought me a
1: flashlight.
0: Dude, that thing. I could probably shine my light on the Riceland rice elevator from here.
1: I was going to say, I got a flashlight. You'd almost feel the heat come off of it, man.
0: Oh, man. Janet, you say you've been trying to win this forever, huh?
2: Yes.
0: Well, how long has it been since you've been to Fat City?
2: It's been probably, I usually go on Sunday afternoons, but it's been about a month.
0: Okay, you need to go. Janet, we're going to send you to Fat City, okay?
1: All right.
3: For the best food at the most fun, Fat City Steak and Grill.
0: See, I think that would be a fun deal, dude, to get somebody on the phone and say, take inventory of the top drawer of your nightstand.
1: Yeah.
0: I want to know what's in there.
1: That would be like a junk drawer. You think it's a little bit different than the old junk drawer?
0: Well, I don't know. You know, the junk drawer was always in the kitchen.
1: Yeah.
0: You know, it was just the drawer that just collected everything. That'd be another one to take
1: good
0: inventory.
1: It in there,
0: you know what I mean?
1: Exactly. Exactly.
0: But flashlight was the answer on that. So
1: Father's Day weekend. And, you know, we did post on our Facebook page, Stafford and Frigo, on our little area there, you know, some words of wisdom dad might have gave you. You know, mine was never quit your job unless you have another one. Your dad said, don't leave empties in the back of your truck.
0: No empty beer bottles or cans in the vehicle, please, because that way, if you have a wreck, they're going to think you were drinking, even if you weren't.
1: Teresa, her dad, be kind and honest. He's been gone for 12 years. Miss him every day.
0: Oh, man.
1: Her dad. Life's going to knock you down sometimes. Get back up and keep going, Elizabeth says. You're never too old to learn new stuff. Always keep your friends close and your enemies closer.
0: There you go. There's
1: Thank
0: a good one.
1: Thank you, Kathy.
0: Yep.
1: Do as I say, not as I did. I like Amanda. That is awesome. And of course, my favorite that you and I laughed at was Chris said. He said, hold the flashlight still. What is wrong with you, son? So our day is Sunday. At least we think it's our day, right?
0: That's right.
1: It's supposed to be set aside for us, you know, when you think about it.

0: here when I finish with your laundry? Because I'm a guy you don't want to fight. When I say jump, you say yeah, right. I'm the man of this house until you get home.
1: He's the man. He's the man.
0: What I say goes around here, right out the window. And I don't want to hear a lot of whining, so I'll shut up. The sooner you learn who's boss around here, the sooner you can give me my orders, dear. Because I'm head honcho around here, but it's all in my head.
1: He's the man. He's the man.
0: And I can have sex anytime that you want. Because I'm a man who has needs, but they're not that important. And don't expect any flowers from me, because if I'm not mistaken, you prefer jewelry. I'm the king of my castle when you're not around.
1: He's the man. He's the man.
2: He's the man.
0: And I'll drink and watch sports whenever I want to get in trouble. And I'll come home when I'm good and ready to sleep on the couch. Because a man

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0: what people are talking about in Jonesboro? 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
1: This is

0: teammates saying, Jordan Davis, 104.9 The Fox,
1: yeah.
0: And Stafford Frigo, 751. Good morning. Looking for a high in the 80s today, kind of a mix of cloud and sun. Did you see where this casino in Vegas, the guy puts a $5 bet on a slot machine?
1: All right.
0: Well, okay, before I tell you, do you know this story yet?
1: No.
0: Okay, so before I tell you how much he won, if you put a $5 bet in a slot machine, what's the most your mind can visualize realistically winning in a slot machine in Vegas? How much would it be?
1: Well, you know, now that you've kind of, I would say right away, I'd say $100,000.
0: Okay, yeah.
1: Yeah.
0: That's real.
1: $500,000.
0: And that'd be a whole lot to you, right?
1: Oh, yeah.
0: Me too. $5 bet, slot machine.
1: If I walk out of a casino with any money, I think that's a whole lot to me.
0: This guy in his mid-20s just started playing the slot machine, put $5 in a $5 bet, won $10.3 million.
1: Did they give it to him? My favorite casino would say, you know.
0: Well, no, you know, they had the lady the other day, I don't know if you heard about this, where the lady had banned herself from casinos.
1: Yeah.
0: Did you hear about this?
1: No.
0: Okay. I didn't even know you could do that. She put herself on the banned list.
1: Okay.
0: Because she had a gambling problem.
1: Yes.
0: And apparently if you have a gambling addiction, you can put yourself on the banned list.
1: Yeah.
0: And casinos are not supposed to let you play.
1: Okay.
0: Because you've told them yourself in advance, don't let me play.
1: Yes.
0: She goes in and plays. And won, I don't know how many million, they escorted her out of the casino and didn't give her the money.
1: Look at there.
0: Because she had banned herself. But this guy did not. He got the 10.3
1: million.
0: You know,
1: interesting, when I went to Monte Carlo, big gambling, Monte Carlo, this place is crazy. They do not allow residents of Monte Carlo to gamble at the casino there, at the Monte Carlo. They won't allow it because they don't want these guys going in and losing a bunch of money and everything, because it has, when you go visit, it's rich, you know, like yachts, and don't want people losing all their, you know.
0: So they won't let them play.
1: They will not let them play if you're a resident there.
0: What do you think about that strategy, though, of gambling addiction? In other words, you can take yourself.
1: Well, what if, that's like, good.
0: What if you were an alcoholic and you didn't want to drink, so you put yourself on a don't serve me list?
1: Yeah.
0: And so you go into a place that's going, oh, I'm sorry, sir, I can't serve you. You're on the I can't serve you list.
1: I'll say, I changed my mind.
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1: Well, newspaper does exist, at least here, the Times Union newspaper. I didn't know they, you know.
0: Times Union newspaper.
1: Yeah, a Brooklyn, New York man was recently arrested while hiking in the Harriman State Park. The man got into a fight with his friend and took off running through the woods. He ingested psychedelic mushrooms.
0: Uh-oh.
1: And then called the police because he was tripping and got lost.
0: You know, there's a lot of states now that are kind of like medicinal marijuana.
1: Yeah.
0: They're making...
1: For psychiatric problems.
0: For mushrooms.
1: Yes.
0: Yeah.
1: Psychiatry, yeah. Yeah. Officers located the man, charged him with possession. Sounds to me like he might have got really out of it and got scared and got lost.
0: Yeah. And they found him.
1: He called 911.
0: They found him.
1: You know, he called police on himself, which is kind of a bonehead.
0: Yeah, yeah.

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12: 69 degrees, 7:59. 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

0: 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A body was discovered from the water after a possible drowning call in Poinsett County. Lepanto Fire and Rescue said a call came in about 6:07 yesterday about a possible drowning in the Rivervale area. That body was recovered. No other details were available. Craighead County spending more than $3 million to resurface roads. The work is already underway. County Judge Marvin Day says the county has a little over 20 miles of road being resurfaced this summer on 13 different county roads, totals just over $3.1 million. Saint Bernard's Healthcare is inviting the community to a morning dedicated to senior wellness and education. The Healthy Aging Day event is today, offering a variety of free health resources and screenings to equip individuals to age well. The drop-in takes place from now till 10 o'clock at the Saint Bernard's Auditorium, located at 505 East Washington. The grand finale of the 9th annual Juneteenth in Jonesboro happens today. The evening will feature a free jazz concert at the Craighead County Jonesboro Public Library. That's followed by the annual Juneteenth fireworks celebration at University Lions Park. Prior to the fireworks, Mayor Harold Copenhaver will deliver a proclamation. Plus, there will be a performance of Lift Every Voice and Sing by vocalist Zedrick Jackson. You can find more details on that story at JonesboroRightNow.com and the Jonesboro Right Now app. And there's a new banner hanging in the cosmetology wing at Delta Hall, ASU Newport Mark Tree Campus. Champion 2026, Riley Staten is responsible for that at the 2026 Skills USA competition in aesthetics. That's a competition that highlights trades across the country. Riley took first place for her entry in the practice of makeup and beauty for the face. Congratulations, Riley. 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
1: Kansas City Royals beat the Cardinals 14-6. USA and Australia this afternoon at 2 in the World Cup. Wyndham Clark leads the first round of the U.S. Open at 6-under. Caitlin Clark could check another must-have item off her list in her rise to one of the biggest stars in women's basketball, a signature shoe. Nike announced on Wednesday that it's releasing the Caitlin 1. That's coming out this fall.
0: I'm assuming that's a women's shoe.
1: Yeah, $140.
0: All right, ladies, there you go. There you go.
1: That is a look at Fox Country Sports the way I read it.
2: Fox Country Weather. Hey, guys, we are starting off the day looking good out there this morning. We'll wind up seeing highs in the mid-80s. We've got lower humidity, too. We could see a couple of showers out there in the morning hours, but we're going to be mostly dry for the entire day today and even dry overnight tonight. Now, tomorrow, we could see a couple of showers out there. Maybe you hear a little bit of thunder, too. That'll be most likely in the first half of the day, but our best chance of seeing rain will be on Father's Day. Father's Day is now an alert day for Region 8. We're going to have this complex of storms moving in, likely into the overnight hours and waking up early on Monday morning. We could see strong wind, large hail, and unfortunately, that tornado threat's not zero either. So we're going to be watching that closely as we go through the weekend. This is KA Storm Team meteorologist Christina Ballantyne on 104.9 The Fox.
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0: Stafford Frigo, powered by Pac-Mail, Freedom Fest, America 250, the biggest fireworks show this 4th of July at Arkansas State. How about

we're playing and we're, you know, celebrating with some songs about dads. That starts at 3 this afternoon and keeps going all weekend long here on the Fox. So just keep your radio locked right where it is all weekend long. Dads, this station is for you. Partly sunny, mid-80s today and tomorrow. Maybe some rain late Sunday. It's 69, Stafford and Frigo. He's

0: entertainment.
1: But hey, when is Brett coming back?
2: Yeah, he should be back Monday. In the meantime, I'm here, okay?
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2: You mentioned Toy Story 5. Woody, Buzz, and the gang returns for a new adventure as they help a child navigate a world of increasingly dominated by technology and electronic toys. Early projections suggest this could be one of the biggest family openings of the year.
1: You got a friend in me. You got a friend in me. That was the original Toy Story
2: song.
1: That's
2: right. Randy Newman, I believe, sang that.
1: I think you're right.
2: Action, drama, fantasy, The Death of Robin Hood. Hugh Jackman and Jodie Comer in that. This darker take on the Robin Hood legend follows an aging outlaw confronting his violent past after being gravely wounded.
1: It's a take on Robin Hood.
2: Yes, the death of Robin Hood.
1: Ah.
2: Leviticus, a horror sci-fi, a neon release blending horror, romance, and science fiction element. If you're looking for something creepy, this is it.
1: Is it based on the Bible book, Leviticus?
2: I don't think it is. No, I don't think it really has anything to do with that,
1: Trey. Because that's the only thing, it's the only time in the whole world I've ever heard the word
2: Leviticus.
1: Yeah.
2: Girls Like Girls, a drama, coming-of-age drama centered on identity, relationship, self-discovery based on a popular music video-inspired story.
1: Ah.
2: Focusing on a young woman's navigating love and personal growth. Then you have O Horizon. It's an indie, an independent film.

0: 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If you're going to choose one, best for family, Toy Story.
1: Yeah, I'm listening to all these others. Toy Story is your best bet.
0: Best for action and drama, The Death of Robin Hood. 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
1: All right.
0: And Brett will be back Monday. In the meantime, Jim Frigo in for
2: Mr. Entertainment.

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0: Arkansas summer sounded good on the Fox and Florida Georgia Line. Something about FGL, when you play a Florida Georgia Line song, it just sounds like summer.
1: Yeah.
0: It doesn't matter what song it is. Cruise, Meant to Be, it doesn't matter. They sound like summer songs to me. You know what I mean?
2: You got the Florida Georgia Line.
0: Golly.
2: There it is.
0: And 819.
2: Right before you.
0: Stafford and Frigo, we're going to cook off Delta Dads this afternoon at 3, where we're playing songs about dads all weekend. Father's Day coming up. I've got a doubleheader on Sunday.
2: Do you really?
0: Doubleheader. I've got probably church, but certainly lunch with my daughter at... And then I've got supper with my boys. Now, I got to drive to Jackson, Tennessee to get it.
2: Yeah.
0: But I do get supper with the boys, and I get lunch with Ellie.
2: What about dinner?
0: What did I say, lunch with the boys?
2: Yeah.
0: I'm sorry. I get lunch with Ellie, dinner with the boys.
2: Okay.
0: Or supper, whatever.
2: Supper, yeah.
0: Yeah.
2: Dadisms. You ever heard any of these? I'm just resting my eyes. Did you ever say
0: that? My mom said that all the time.
2: Oh, okay.
0: My mom would say she'd be asleep.
2: Yeah.
0: And I'd say, you know, she'd wake up and say, Mom, you were taking a nap. No, I was just resting my eyes.
2: That's me, checking out the inside of my eyelids.
0: Yep.
2: Ask your mother. Did you ever say that? Did your dad ever say that?
0: Because if I do the wrong thing, I'm going to get in trouble by the mother.
2: Yeah. You ever have your kids play back and forth? Or what do you mean get in trouble? Oh, you mean if you make wrong?
0: If I tell them the wrong thing, she's going to get mad at me about that.
2: Is that why? That's probably why we say ask your mother.
0: Absolutely.
2: Yeah.
0: Because if they say, can I spend the night at so-and-so's house? And I say, well, yeah. And then, well, why'd you let them do that? Don't you know they didn't do their homework this week? Or, you know, whatever.
2: You know, the only way you can get around that is do like, you know, Ward and June used to do Leave It to Beaver. Well, we're going to have to go in this study and talk about this. We'll have to talk with your father. Ward? Okay, boys? And then they come in
0: and make... So Ward and June would go in the study?
2: Yeah, or...
0: By themselves?
2: Or they would go on the couch and sit there and have the boys leave and they would have a discussion, come to an agreement. The boys would come back in and they would tell Wally or the Beaver, you know, Wally, I don't think you should go because... You know, put a sweater on if you're cold.
0: Yeah, don't turn up the thermostat.
2: My dad used to say that. Put on more clothes.
0: Yeah.
2: Put on more clothes.
0: Yeah.
2: And, oh gosh, were you born in a barn? Yeah. Leaving the door open?
0: Yeah. Well, your dad would say, now somebody be by later to pick that up for you. You know, if you leave stuff laying around.
2: Oh, really? I like that.
0: Yeah. So, yeah, it's okay, Trey. Somebody be by later to pick that up for you.
2: Yeah.
0: Make you feel bad.
2: You probably got your favorite one. Turn that racket down.
0: Yeah. Turn that noise down.
2: Yeah. There you go.
0: These are all dadisms from
2: you know. Well, actually, they came from... Practice Plus Group Hospitals. I don't know why it came from there, but those are something you probably heard of before. Hey, you can't leave the lights on. Yeah. I know what you're going to say.
0: Breakfast! Breakfast!
2: Was that like...
0: That was the wake-up call.
2: That must have been some leftover Navy stuff.
0: I'm sure it was. I think
2: leftover
0: that was the Navy whistle.
2: Yeah.
0: But yeah, Mom would fix breakfast, and when it was ready, Dad would come to get my sister and me up. And breakfast! Breakfast!
2: All right, Trey, we get it.
0: Yeah.
2: Every morning.
0: Every morning.
2: Oh, there you go. You don't forget that.
0: Nope.
2: Does you get up or did you lay there? It depends.
0: You know, sometimes it might take two whistles.
2: Yeah. They used to come in. Get out of that bed!
0: What was the dad say?
2: That's
0: get out
2: they,
0: of that sack.
2: That's why they do
0: get
2: it in the Army.
0: Get out of that sack.
2: Yeah.
0: Dad said, get up out of that
2: get
0: sack.
2: Get out of there!
3: This bother.
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0: that your favorite country song?
1: Oh, it's gotta be.
0: I believe it is.
1: I believe it is.
0: That's Hardy. Oh, Hardy from Philadelphia, Mississippi. You know who else is from Philadelphia?
1: Who?
0: What's his name? Marty Stewart.
1: What's his name?
0: Yeah.
1: That's Marty Stewart.
0: Marty Stewart. He's got a big museum down there. Oh. He has collected more country music memorabilia than you can possibly imagine.
1: Other artists?
0: And, yes.
1: Yeah.
0: He loves collecting stuff. If he runs across something, I remember watching that country music thing that PBS did a few years ago.
1: Yeah.
0: And that was one of the things they talked about Marty, is he loves collecting stuff. And he's opened up a museum to show off all the stuff that he's collected. You know, guitars, clothes, you name it.
1: Just bought it.
0: Yeah, just has it and showing it off down there.
1: Philadelphia, Mississippi.
0: That's where Hardy's from, too. Partly sunny, mid-80s today, upper 60s tonight. Maybe some rain by later in the day Sunday, they say. We're at 71 right now. Stabbing it for
2: the British are coming! The British are coming!
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0: Trey and Jim live in the foxhole with all the details.
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0: What else you gonna win?
1: You could get Bill's Cost Plus is throwing in a freezer full of meat.
0: Hey, wait a minute. A freezer full of meat?
1: And you keep the freezer.
0: Ground beef?
1: Oh, we
0: got
1: it. Yes.
0: T-bones?
1: Oh, absolutely.
0: Ribeyes?
1: Yes.
0: Pork roast?
1: Yeah.
0: Beef roast?
1: Oh.
0: Oh, chicken.
1: Flat iron. Chicken.
0: Ribs?
1: Wings. 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
0: That's how you enter. 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And it's that easy. And make sure when you do that you reply Bill's, so you'll be in the Bill's Cost Plus text club, because they send out their specials by 10 o'clock this morning. 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And at 10 this morning, you'll get a text every week.
1: They might have ribeyes on sale. You never know.
0: They might.
1: Yeah.
0: Ribs will be on sale. I guarantee you.
1: Ribs.
0: Coming up for 4th of July.
1: We're
0: going
1: to cook some ribs for the 4th, maybe even Father's Day.
0: Yeah.
1: Yes. Meat. M-E-A-T to 43414.
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0: girl.
1: Yes.
0: Eli Young Band and Stafford Frigo at 8:51. We took lunch over to Kara and the crew at Osmond Harley Davidson of Jonesboro.
1: Kara was there.
0: Did they have the fish and the chicken ready?
1: Oh, man, they had it ready, and we took care of them.
0: Ron's Catfish Buffet. All they had to get was the ice, right?
1: That's right.
0: When you win the At Work perk, we bring everything. Except the ice.
1: Everything but the ice. We got the cups. We got the onion. We got the pickle. We even have the plates and plasticware and everything. It'll catch up. And
0: the only thing I've noticed about Ron at Ron's Catfish and his partnership we have with the Fox at Work perk. Now, you know, I'm not a fish guy. You know that.
1: Okay.
0: But Ron knows that. Yeah. Ron Shelton. But I know from even my dad's days, the secret to catfish is it's got to be served hot. It's got to be hot.
1: I like it hot, yes.
0: And Ron takes extra precaution, extra effort. I don't know what you call it. He makes sure that when that food gets from Ron's to, say, Harley Davidson yesterday, it's going to be hot.
1: It was hot. Matter of fact, it was almost too hot to handle.
0: Are you serious?
1: I carried it.
0: So you know how hot it was.
1: I know how hot it is.
0: Wow. Well, if that sounds like a good idea for us to bring lunch for up to 10 at your workplace, get signed up to win at thefox1049.com or the Fox app, powered by Barton's.
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1: People on TikTok calling out Starbucks for putting way too much ice in their drinks.
0: And wait a minute.
1: Not enough actual drink.
0: They call the drink an iced coffee.
1: That's right.
0: But they say there's too much ice.
1: Too much ice, not enough drink.
3: Me and Judd went to Starbucks today, and this is how my drink came. Look how much ice. So we're going to see how much drink is actually in this when I take the ice out. Look how much ice is in there. That's how much was in our drink.
4: If you've been noticing the Starbucks drinks are mainly ice now, you are not alone. There's actually an online trend where people pretend to apply to Starbucks, and all they do is fill up a cup with ice and a little bit of coffee. Look how many likes this has here. 325,000. So many people realize that Starbucks is a scam. They are robbing us.
0: Golly. That seems a little strong.
1: but
0: it is iced coffee.
1: Yeah. A lot of likes, though, huh?
0: Who around here drinks iced coffee that you know of?
1: Maybe Chrissy?
0: Does Chrissy drink iced coffee?
1: I think she might. Or coffee drink. I mean, it not necessarily, you know, a lot of times they have ice in the different coffees,
0: I bet you know who I bet does? Rachel. I think Rachel drinks iced coffee. Okay, that's not the right number. Hold on a minute. I gotta find them. Okay, I got it. They're busy down at Jonesboro right now.
1: That's right, man. They're on the, you know, they're trying to get out the information that we need.
0: What's Ella's number?
1: I don't know. I don't know.
0: I bet Ella does.
1: Yeah.
0: Okay, hold on a minute.
5: Hello.
0: Ella Kate Parker.
5: Trey Stafford.
0: Stafford and Frigo, 104.9 The Fox. You're live on the air.
1: How you doing?
5: Hey, hello.
0: Do you drink iced coffee?
5: No, I don't drink coffee.
0: You don't drink coffee at all?
1: Do you drink any kind of coffee? No coffee drink or anything, huh?
5: Nope, I only drink water.
0: Holler around down there. Does anybody drink iced coffee?
5: Does anyone drink iced coffee? Mike does.
0: Who does? Mike
5: does.
0: What's his number?
5: Is he
0: 136?
5: Is it 136? Yes, it's 136.
0: Thank you. Okay, hang on just a minute. We'll get Mike. See, I thought that was primarily a girl drink.
1: No.
0: Iced coffee?
6: Yes, sir.
0: You're an iced coffee drinker?
6: But it has to be just black coffee with heavy cream.
0: But ice.
6: But ice, yeah, that's good.
0: So the deal is people have a thing going on social media that Starbucks is putting too much ice in the iced coffee.
6: Huh.
0: Not enough drink.
6: Well, I don't know. You fill up the cup with ice and put coffee in it, I guess.
0: So that's what I was thinking. I mean, would you ever get the drink when you said, wow, that's too much ice, not enough coffee?
6: No. I'm always just worried about if they're going to put some kind of sugary stuff in it that makes it yucky.
0: And you don't want that?
1: Oh, so you don't do like the Frappuccino
6: I have to make sure they know to put black coffee with just cream.
1: Yes.
0: So let me just go the other way with you, Mike. So if you got your iced coffee and it just had a little bit of ice floating at the top, would you think that's not enough ice?
6: That would be not enough ice.
0: See, yeah. This is a screwed up deal.
1: Well, there's how many thousand likes?
0: Like 300,000 likes on this post.
1: Yeah.
0: That they're
6: because
0: not
6: it's too much ice.
0: That they say that Starbucks is cheating them on the amount of coffee by not putting enough ice in there.
6: I'm sorry,
0: putting too much ice.
6: People have too much coffee? Time on their hands to worry about stuff that really don't matter.
1: Well, then what makes you an authority on this? A moment ago you comment on Ron's catfish. You don't eat catfish. You're commenting on Starbucks and you don't drink iced coffee.
0: I'm just saying.
1: What authority are you?
0: Never said I was an authority. I just said if you've got a product called iced coffee.
1: No, you're speaking like an authority to
0: and
1: me.
0: And you're complaining because there's too much ice in the iced coffee.
1: Yeah.
0: That sounds like a conflict
1: to
0: me.
1: Well, it sounds to me like you're pretty authoritative.
0: Thank you, Mike.
6: Yes.
0: Oh, man.
1: Also, let's go ahead and go to the late night shows.
7: New York City held a victory parade to celebrate the Knicks NBA championship. And even though he was surrounded by millions of people, all with their hands in the air, Jalen Brunson still managed to score. The Pittsburgh International Airport won an architecture award this week for its canopy-style design, modeled after a nearby mountain range, while Newark won for its power outlet covered in masking tape. Fast food conglomerate Yum Brands announced this week that it's selling Pizza Hut, presumably to Yuck Brands.
1: Oh!
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0: Hey, Fox! Stabbing the Frigo! 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We just

0: Colorado, singing about his own original truck, 2005 Chevy Silverado he got from his grandpa. Wrote a song about it. Bailey Zimmerman at Stabbard and Frigo, looking for a high in the mid-80s today, upper 60s tonight. How about that?
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0: She's still on the beach.
2: Oh, my goodness.
0: Fox Country's Carletta. Yes. And Jim Frigo filling in for Carletta this morning. What do we got?
2: Well, we got Jelly Roll broke his silence on his divorce from Bunny XO last night during a concert. He said, "Me and my wife are best friends. We will always be best friends. Probably be the only woman I will ever love in the way I loved her. Nobody cheated on nobody." That's what Jelly Roll said.
0: That's what Jelly Roll said.
2: That's what he said.
0: Nobody cheated on nobody.
2: That's right.
0: Okay, well now Bunny's been kind of suggesting on her side that
2: maybe opposite.
0: That somebody might have cheated.
2: Yes.
0: Hell, yeah. I don't know. Let's just let them be. Let them be.
2: Gwen Stefani and Blake Shelton allegedly are having baby fever again. You know, they say there's always seemed to be something getting in the way of them making their family bigger, but the time has come to do it now or never. You know, they're thinking about spending more time on their ranch in Oklahoma. They feel it's a better place to raise a child than maybe in L.A.
0: Okay, now don't take this one I'm about to say the wrong way. What I'm about to say. How old is Gwen?
2: I don't know. I know he just turned 50.
0: He turned 50.
2: I do not know the age of Gwen.
0: Well, I'm just, let me see. Gwen
2: I would
0: Stefani
2: have to
0: age.
2: Google that.
0: She's 56.
2: Okay. You know, I thought maybe she was in her 40s. I had no idea.
0: She's 56.
2: Yeah.
0: So, I'm just saying.
2: Could be rumors.
0: Could be adoption. Could be a lot of different things.
2: Could
0: here.
2: Be.
0: You know what
2: because
0: I mean?
2: Because at that age, you might need a little help, right?
0: Well, I don't know. It seems to me like that may be pushing it, if you know what I mean.
2: I think it could be.
0: All right.
2: And a Dallas man who resembles Luke Combs has driven 10,700 miles a

0: every one of Luke's shows on his North American tour.
1: Every one of them.
0: The Luke Combs lookalike planned his route and has kept a log of each stop. He says, his friends, I've never seen a fan chase a tour this hard. His name is Shane. Shane has taken several selfies with Luke and even shared a beer with him.
1: Okay, well, you just answered my question. Did Luke know who he is? So, yeah, he does.
0: Yes, he does. He
1: drank a beer with him. He's taking a bunch of selfies.
0: Yes.
1: So Luke knows who he is.
0: Knows who he is.
1: Wow.
0: And you got anything to add?
1: No, I don't. Carlette will be back Monday, and she'll have all the news that is the news.
0: Hey, Fox.
2: Fox in the morning.
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0: 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Delta Dads, we're saluting you all weekend on The Fox playing songs about dads. That'll start at 3 this afternoon. By the way, Sunday morning, Josh Ross is the co-host with Lon Helton on the Country Countdown.
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0: Just wrapped up a tour with Nate Smith, and he's going to have to tell stories about Tyler Hubbard, Morgan Wallen, Jelly Roll, Dan and Shay. 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

0: 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This 4th of July, the Fox is making history. 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

Josh Ross is on Fox Country, and he'll be on the show with Country Countdown USA on Sunday morning. He'll be joining Lon Helton to talk about all things country music and his recent tour, what we can expect from him and all your favorite country stars. 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Here's Megan Maroney.

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0: Well, just days after the news of her divorce from Jelly Roll went public, MoneyXO dropped a bombshell new episode of the Dumb Blonde podcast. And let's just say she held nothing back. It's an hour-long episode called The Divorce. She addressed rumors surrounding the split, opened up about what led to the end of the marriage, and discussed the details of their divorce agreement, including who is getting what. She also revealed several surprising details about her future, her relationship with Jelly, and their plans to continue growing their family, even though they're getting divorced. So, it's an interesting listen. Hey, time is running out to experience Lainey Wilson, Tough as Nails. That's her exhibit at the Country Music Hall of Fame. It highlights Lainey's journey from her upbringing in Louisiana to global fame and will be on display through next Sunday. So if you're headed to Nashville, make that a stop. And Gretchen Wilson's bringing her Here for the Party back in a big way. She's going to re-record her debut breakout album as a duet project. It includes a star-studded lineup like Ella Langley, Cody Johnson's on there, and others as well. And if you want to stay up to date on your favorite country stars, give The Fox a follow. We're on Facebook, Instagram, TikTok, and on X.
3: I'm Jeff Daly on the Cromwell Ag Radio Network. The Chicago Board of Trade and our financial indices are closed today. It is the Juneteenth holiday across the nation. Corn, soy, and wheat futures were lowered yesterday, traders displaying caution ahead of a long weekend. Markets closed in observance of Juneteenth today. The U.S. and Iran were set to sign an interim peace agreement today, as well as with the anticipated reopening of the Strait of Hormuz, pressuring crude oil futures to 3.5-month lows. The turn lower for soy futures was puzzling considering the USDA announced 20.8 million bushels of flash sales to China and unknown buyers over the past 2 days. Weather, for the most part, continues to cast a bearish shadow over row crop futures. Plenty of rainfall still in the forecast for the balance of June, and drought reductions have been noted for both corn and soybean areas in the U.S. If we look at markets for the week, July corn in the 4 days of trade up 4.75. December corn up 3.75 cents a bushel. July soybeans were up 9.25. November soybeans for the week up 10.75 cents. July Chicago wheat was up 21.25 cents a bushel. Again, markets are closed today observing the Juneteenth holiday. I'm Jeff Nally.
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5: From the Cade, storm team partly sunny. We have a chance of showers and thunderstorms pretty much off and on throughout the weekend. 85 for the high today, 68 tonight. Tomorrow, highs in the upper 80s. 77 right now as we kick off an extra long Fox run from the First National Bank Fox.

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0: Raylan James and A Water at a Wedding on Fox Country. Hey, you want to congratulate Kara Roach over at Osmond Hartley Davidson of Jonesboro, picking up free lunch from Ron's Catfish. 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

it's Christy. It's 11 o'clock. We're packing our playlist full of great summertime hits. We'd love for you to take us to the lake this weekend, down to the beach, or at work, too. It's a Fox Country summer. Here comes Luke.

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Fox Country. It's a Fox Country summer, and we're playing all of your favorite summer songs. I read where Luke Bryan and Jason Aldean's E3 Chop House is pretty much closed for good now. They're getting sued for lack of payment.

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0: Hearts on Jonesboro's Fox Country. Hey, it's Christy. Hope you're having a fantastic Friday. I hope you got a big weekend planned, or maybe you don't have a big weekend planned, and that's good too. Trust me, I am one of those people that on the weekends, if I can just not leave my house for the whole weekend, I'm a happy girl. I'm a happy girl. I'm so glad to be at that phase of my life where I don't have to be on the go all the time. Hey, here's something you're going to want to know about. Coming up on Thursday, members and guests, get ready to sip the sunshine and save. 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
14: Storm team, partly sunny, a high of 85 today. We'll drop to 68 tonight. Don't rule out a few isolated showers. Tomorrow, mostly sunny. Tomorrow and Sunday, both. Slight chance of an afternoon shower. Highs in the mid to upper 80s for the weekend. It's 79 right now as we kick off an extra long Fox Run from the First National Bank Foxhole. Here's Kane Brown and Marshmallow. And if you're a Marshmallow fan, get ready because he is teaming up with Kelsey Ballerini on a new tune coming soon.
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0: Zach Toff, South of Sanity on Jonesboro's Fox Country. 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Of course, if you've got the Fox app powered by Barton's, you can click that open mic button and send us an audio message. Hey, listen, we love saving you money. We know things are a little tight right now. Gas is high. Everything's high, right? It's high. Well, 870 Deals is available right now to save you some money. We've got some killer deals. The Jonesboro City Pools deal lets you take two adults and up to three kids to either of the Jonesboro City Pools four times this summer for $30. $30, that's cheap. That's a $60 value for $30. Our Fill the Fairway golf card will get you four rounds of golf with a cart at four great golf courses. That's a $234 value for $117. Get one for your dad. You can always print the certificate off, throw it in a Father's Day card, and say, Dad, that card's going to come to you in just a few days, and you'll be the favorite child, I promise. Also, half-price Krispy Kremes are on there, and Thursday at 9, Lemonade House Grill goes live at 9 a.m.
1: I'm Jeff Alley on the Cromwell Ag Radio Network. Today is Juneteenth. That's a national holiday. Commodity markets are closed. Financial indices are closed as well. Let's focus on corn in this break. July corn futures dropping yesterday, 417 and a half a bushel. December futures were down 4 3/4, 444. Corn pressured by the risk-off selling ahead of the long weekend, stemming from outside energy weakness and generally good crop growing conditions headed into the final stretch of June. Don't forget, the acreage report and grain stocks report come at the end of the month. From a technical standpoint, difficult to see much more downside for the market. The $4 mark having supported prices in both 2024 and in 2025. For soybeans, the July market dropped 9 1/4 cents yesterday, 11.22 3/4. November futures down 6 1/2, 11.42 3/4. Soy market not able to complete a streak of four sessions higher through the shortened trading week. It was buy the rumor, sell the fact after the USDA confirmed rumors of Chinese soybean purchases from the U.S. energy weakness and lower soybean futures market, certainly cutting the price and making it more attractive for the Chinese to purchase deeper into the season, keeping an eye on where the market moves after the long weekend. I'm Jeff Nally.
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5: From the Kate, storm team, partly sunny, a high of 85 today, 68 tonight. We'll see sunshine tomorrow and Sunday with a slight chance of an afternoon shower, highs in the mid to upper 80s. It's 80 right now. Jason Aldean kicks off an extra long Fox run for the First National Bank Foxhole.

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0: and beautiful things on Jonesboro's Fox Country. It's Father's Day weekend, and starting today at 3, we're going to kick off our salute to Delta Dad. Father's Day is Sunday. We're going to be featuring songs about dads everywhere all weekend long. It's a Delta Dad's weekend. 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

Yes, we do, Morgan. That's Don't Weigh on Jones for Us, Fox Country. 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

0: Jones for us, Fox Country. Hey, how would you like to fill up your freezer and fire up your grill? 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And have you seen meat prices? 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
4: Storm team partly sunny, a high of 85 today. We'll drop to about 68 tonight. Tomorrow, sunshine. Got a slight chance of an afternoon shower. That's pretty much the forecast throughout the weekend. Highs are going to be in the mid to upper 80s tomorrow and Sunday. 82 degrees right now in downtown as we kick off an extra long Fox Run from the First National Bank Foxhole. 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

0: John Morgan and Kid Myself on Jonesboro's Fox Country. Hey, Father's Day is coming up on Sunday, and we are celebrating the dads. We want you to upload a photo of your dad to our Father's Day gallery on JonesboroRightNow.com. Do it by tomorrow. You'll get a $2 off coupon for your next meal at Ron's Catfish, and you'll also be entered to win a $100 gift card to Ron's. So celebrate dad this week, this weekend. Sunday's Father's Day. If you can go see him, go see him. If you can call him, call him. If you have to text him, text him. But make some sort of contact if you can. And if you're missing your daddy this weekend, our heart and prayers are with you as well.
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than an hour away from the kickoff of the Delta Dads Weekend. That's right, Father's Day weekend this weekend. We're honoring Dad with great dad songs. 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

0: Brown Woman at 104.9 The Fox. Hi there, it's Mitch Rahan. Yeah, as I talked about earlier, we still have those Brooks Golf Center Fill the Fairway golf cards. 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And speaking of 870 Deals, we've got a new one that's coming up on Thursday. And we say attention members and guests for this one. We've got Thursday morning, 9 a.m., 870deals.com, a $50 certificate to Lemonade House Grill in downtown Jonesboro for just $25. I know you don't want to miss it.
1: I'm Jeff Daly on the Cromwell Ag Radio Network. The close at the Chicago Board of Trade yesterday is the close for the week. The Juneteenth holiday today has closed the commodity markets across the U.S. Financial indices also not trading. So looking at the market, corn, soy, and wheat futures were lower yesterday. Traders displaying caution ahead of the long weekend. Markets closed for the Juneteenth holiday. The U.S. and Iran set to sign an interim peace agreement today. However, that was delayed as fighting in southern Lebanon between Israel and Hezbollah prevented the Iranians from showing in Switzerland. Vice President J.D. Vance stayed home. Now, prior to that, the Strait of Hormuz opened and oil was said to be flowing freely. The blockade was also released from the U.S. It was buy the rumor, sell the fact in the soybean market after the USDA announced a 20.8 million bushel flash sale to China and unknown buyers over the previous two sessions. Weather, for the most part, continues to be a bearish cloud over row crop futures. There's still plenty of rainfall in the forecast for the balance of June. For the week, July corn was up 4 3/4. December corn up 3 3/4. July soybeans up 9 1/4. November soybeans up 10 3/4. The July Chicago wheat market was up 21 1/4. I'm Jeff Nally. 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
0: From the KH Storm Team, looking at mostly to partly today. Steady in the mid-80s this afternoon. Tonight, mostly cloudy, comfortable with a low in the upper 60s.

60s. Tomorrow, mostly sunny. Have a chance of those pop-up showers or storms. High in the mid-80s. Right now in downtown Jonesboro at the First National Bank Foxhole, it's 82. 104.

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0: Jason Aldean at 104.9 The Fox. Hey there, it's Mitch Rahan filling in for Brett Hall this afternoon. Thank you so much for listening to The Fox. We've got another extra long Fox run on the way. Jackson Dean's going to be part of it. Luke Combs, too. We'll kick things off with Morgan Wallen, don't we? That's next from the First National Bank Fox.
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2: From the Cade Storm Team, we've got partly to mostly the rest of the afternoon. Steady temperatures in the mid-80s. Mostly cloudy tonight. Comfortable. Low in the upper 60s. Then tomorrow, sunny. Slight chance of pop-up showers or storms. Highs in the mid-80s. Right now, in downtown Jonesboro, at the First National

0: Aldean. Sure, they sell out stadiums. But Father's Day, they're just dad. 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

stand the test of time like a Delta dad does for Father's Day weekend. That was Ricochet and Daddy's Money. It's 104.9 The Fox on that Rocky Mountain low. 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

0: 104.9 The Fox. That's Kid Myself from John Morgan. It's Mitch Rahan here on The Fox. Yeah, this weekend, it is a Delta Dad's Father's Day weekend here with the Fox Country Summer. We're featuring songs about dads everywhere all weekend long. You can grab your dad, have him listen with you, send him the link to the app, have him listen through the app too. You may have to explain that to him. It's a Delta Dad's weekend, part of a Fox Country Summer here on 104.9 The Fox, where we've got another extra long Fox run on the way. Let's grab some Bailey Zimmerman. How about a little Chase Matthew? We'll kick things off with Sam Hunt, Outskirts. That's next from the First National Bank Foxhole.
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Box. It's 4 o'clock. Join us at Freedom Fest on the 4th of July. We've got a car show, cornhole tournament, orchestra, concert, food trucks, and the biggest fireworks show in our history. 4th of July in Arkansas State.

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0: Stella and Lefty. That's Boston at 104.9 The Fox. Hey there, it's Mitch Rahan. Thank you so much for listening. 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
0: Fox Country Weather. All right, tonight we're expecting

Mostly cloudy skies, very comfortable too. Look for lows in the upper 60s. Tomorrow, mostly sunny, got a slight chance of pop-up showers or storms. High tomorrow in the mid-80s. Right now in downtown Jonesboro at the First National Bank.

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0: Megan Maroney, Beautiful Things at 104.9 The Fox. Hi there, it's Mitch Rahan. Thank you for listening. We've got the drive at 5 on the way for us here in just a couple minutes. Time to go home and get the weekend kicked off, right? Oh, and yeah, you're going to have that opportunity to get the keyword. The window's going to be open for you to text here in just a few minutes so that you could qualify to win a freezer full of meat and the most envied grill on the block with the Fill Your Freezer, Fire Up Your Grill giveaway. Again, that's going to happen in the next 30 minutes right here at 104.9 The Fox, where we've got the drive at 5 on the way. Going to throw some Graylin James in and Water at a Wedding. George Burge, It Won't Be Long, will kick things off with Forever After All. That's next from the First National Bank Foxhole.
1: 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He crossed it for a freezer full of meat.
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9: All right, from the Cade Storm Team. Cloudy for us tonight. Comfortable lows in the upper 60s. Mostly sunny. Got a slight chance of pop-ups tomorrow afternoon with highs in the mid-80s. Right now in downtown Jonesboro at the First National Bank Foxhole, it's a steady 80.

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fatherly wisdom from the Delta Dads Weekend here at 104.9 The Fox. His name is Shane Prophet. He comes here to duck hunt every winter with his dad. 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

0: Cash, Wrong Hearts, 104.9 The Fox. Hi there, it's Mitch Rahan. Thank you for listening to The Fox. It is a Delta Dad's weekend, all weekend long. Got a full weekend full of songs about the people who raised us. Yeah, Dad, and the bad jokes that he told. Everybody knows the, Dad, I'm hungry. Hi, hungry, I'm Dad. Everybody knows that one, right? Do have, I got some more, but my kids would hate me. All right, we take a look at our K8 Storm Team forecast. We're going to do that.
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13: Very comfortable night tonight. Lows in the upper 60s. Mostly sunny for us tomorrow. Do have a chance of pop-up showers or storms. Highs in the mid-80s. Then Sunday for Father's Day, we're looking at partly sunny and breezy. Wind gust of 30. Could see some stronger storms on Sunday afternoon. Right now, in downtown Jonesboro, at the First National Bank Foxhole, it's 82.
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Walker Park in Blyville to Abbey Road in Wuther Ridge. 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
1: Yeah, enjoy the weekend. Be back Monday, the return of Mr. Entertainment and Carletta.
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0: Don't tell on me, Jason Aldean, 104.9 The Fox. Hey there, it's Mitch Rahan making room for Ellie. Yeah, I was looking at JonesboroRightNow.com. We were talking about this earlier, about Margaret's in downtown Jonesboro is set to close. They announced that earlier today, that whole story. 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All right, Ellie's rolling in. We got another extra long Fox run on the way next from the First National Bank Foxhole.
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We've got a car show, cornhole, food trucks, and the biggest fireworks show in history this July.